0: 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De måtte legge til noe, for det var et annet band som het Blink, skjønner du. All the small things.
1: Rumors spreading round in that Texas town. 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